0: Começa agora. 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A melhor.
1: Sequência do rádio. 7, 6, 5, 4, 3, 2, 7, 1. Uploading. As 7. Melhores.
0: Ok.
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7: She's from Texas, I can tell by the way he's two-stepping round the room.
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0: Coupé. 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Bite that mic, I know you never stole one. Girls that like the story, so I told one.
1: Solvent, mainline, cashback, hot top.

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Our colors will fade eventually. So if our time is running out, day after day, we'll make the mundane a masterpiece. Oh my, my, oh my, my love, I take one look at you, you're taking me out.

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Você ouve. Only to the best. Jovem Pan. I had no choice but to hear you. You stated your case time and again.

I've been spending way too long checking my tongue in the mirror and bending over backwards just to try to see.

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1: She's from Texas, I can tell by the way.
0: Three, Taylor Swift. Two, Bruno Mars. One, Sabrina Carpenter.
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0: Seven,